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We're an 85-year-old female, responding, but is awake and breathing. 315 Cura, DMS, 2011.

0: a reported haze and an odor inside of a residence at 831 Malvern Road in Avalon. Stations 1-3-148-249-297-258. Respond on North Fire at 2030.
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1: I got a two-story family residence. Nothing shown. Four sides. Partial evac. I'm going to have 108 to 102.
0: Copy. 103 is just in a two-story residential with nothing shown from the outside. Partial evac. 108, in with investigation. 332.

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0: Sky Command. Alright, smells, seems like it's coming from the it just kicked on. Anybody on the road, on emergency, anybody else can hold in quarters.
1: Units from Melbourne and Avalon, units on the road can downgrade to non-emergency. 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
0: Command from the rescue engine.
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3: Bobby County, to get the truck quarters.
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1: 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Command it. 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

0: Man, we also have smash smoke in the attic. We're shutting up another crew to investigate. You want a line? Yeah, maybe get one to the next crew and have heads in the basement to breakers.
1: I want to be in command. You want a line front hydrant to check the breakers for me? One is the end of command. You want a line? Sir? Just a minute. Give me a second, Bill.
2: County Eagle Book 249, truck number 2.

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0: Bringing on North Chestnut. Roger it. Over.
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0: Passing
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0: 15 minutes in. Need any utilities or fire notified?
1: Negative. 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We're the power to it and have the homeowner contact me.
0: Copy. 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

and small smoke coming from the area of Billy's Roadhouse, 1010 Old Perry Highway, Town of McCallis. 187, 186, 188, respond on fire 7 at 2050.

0: Alright, issue with harness, breakers and shutoffs to it. Being turned over to home mower. Man's being terminated, ship iron is clear available.
1: Copy, I'll fire units back in 20.

0: can put 187 deputy on scene in the area. I do have the smell of smoke, but it seems like it might be a fire somewhere.
1: Copy, 187 deputy in the area with the smell of smoke, possible campfire. 186 engine 2 on scene investigating as well. Deputy, do you want us to go through St. Louis and check the residences in that area?
0: Yeah, that is, do a drive around there.
1: Received.
2: County, you can put 188 engine 2 and a duty officer in the area. 187 deputy, we're coming up towards St. Alexis now.
0: Copy that. If you want to stop at a couple of the driveways and look into people's backyards and see if you can see somebody burn.

0: sure if yours can want retuned or
1: what it do. Units in route.
0: Copy. Holding units on scene.

0: deputy from 188, Captain. Benjamin and myself drove around the San Luis campus. Nothing found there. There is a lot of smoke down at the bottom of the campus towards the neighborhood here.
1: Hey, cop. I was starting to smell it at the bottom of the hill down by the Woodford House. But I'm thinking just somebody having a recreational fire or lit their fireplace for the first time. Smoke's just hanging. If you can just do a drive through Woodhaven Oaks on that lower side of the campus, and we'll see if we can get anything there.
2: Command, that's copy. We think we might see some wagon wheel. We're going to go investigate.
1: Hey, copy that. I'm right. 8.
2: Chief, 18 engine 2 is on wagon wheel right now.

0: County 187. Was this called in by a passerby?
1: Deputy, the caller was at the Lexus Manor and could smell it from her apartment. Other info on it?
0: Hey, copy that. I'm going to put this back in service. We've canvassed the area, haven't seen anything. Like I said, I think the smoke's hanging as the weather tonight.
1: Nothing found. We'll fire units back into service at the time. Deputy from 186 Engine 2, we got a residential fire, 9910 Conestoga, but it's not looking like a smoke.
0: Hey, copy that. It may have thrown up what did it. Is it everything legal or do you need to give them paperwork?
1: It looks like a smokeless fire pit in the driveway.
0: Copy that. I'm going to put everybody back in service.

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Jersey, Zoe Zero, number one, Spring Street Extension in Aetna. I'm a person in cardiac arrest. 149 North EMS at 409.

first responder detail, E2, 15 Park Place, Ross Township. 9-year-old female is sick, and for the last several hours.

Hunter Detail E1, 142 Siebert Road, Township. 78-year-old female with heart. 247 QRS, North Amherst, 435.

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County, 47 Deer Chief. Westside Deer Chief. Myself and the engineer are out. Do you have the EMS switch up to Fire 3?

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0: 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It's like minor damage. One person down on the ground.
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0: 14-1 or 14-9, that's it.

0: 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We on scene with the medic unit. I'll see you in.
1: We got one yellow tag pending transport. I have additional transport, all green.

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1: County 27. All units can respond into Dick's Sporting Goods. 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We'll just have them stage approach. We'll get them loaded as needed.
0: Staging in the parking area. 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

0: 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We got 11 green, 1 yellow.
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0: 133, we're pulling on the property.
1: Received. Ian Park, right next to the rescue truck. Just come up here. The Greens.
0: County Medic 133, we're at the

0: County 2175. Start another ALS transport unit.
1: Okay.
0: Yeah, we need an additional transport unit.
1: Well, that's just, I'm going to send another one from your station.
0: Received. Nobody answers from us. Good.

0: 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Good. Your patient count and your destination.
1: One green going to Frederick.
0: Stand by.

0: 1701 from command. 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
1: Copy that. 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
1: 149, come.
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0: 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There's no injuries here.
1: Okay. County Air Rescue 26, he's responding.
0: County, we have a rescue on the road. You can just hold it to 260.
1: Yes, Larry, for Friday run. Recommend, I'm seeing holding at 260. Now just go back to 30.

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2: 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Just brims and shovels.
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1: 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What did you say?

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1: 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Tubbs D8.
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Anita, 1, 24-year-old female, difficulty breathing, tachycardic, history of cancer. It's at Allegheny Care, 100 South Jackson. 1 year, she's calling West EMS, 1111.

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0: 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They are grilling hamburgers and hot dogs. 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
0: One person stuck in an elevator. Power is out in the building.
1: Cover that. 111, rescue, you copy?
2: Yeah, 180, what's the best entrance?
0: The lobby in the back of 500 Chapel Harbor.
2: Right.

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And then, 290 KRCMS. Over the

0: 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Elevator company. 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

60-year-old female, medical activation for a fall, pulling a back injury, 14 School Avenue, 315 QRS, 1 Northwest, 1243.

0: County, 1087 Trestle Court. I have a 3-story educational. I got nothing shown. We'll be investigating.
1: Copy. Ladies, I'm trying to see a 3-story educational. Nothing shown. 1245.

0: information coming in at the second floor brewer at the Westview Elementary, 4701 Avenue, 186, 248, 249, second activation at 1240.
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0: Johnny. Good. There's nothing from 248. You want to fill them for their engine?
1: Yeah.
0: And 186 truck on route as well in front of the squad.
2: Yeah, I'm filling in what it is. 186 squad can downgrade a non-emergency.
0: Oh, yeah. Squad, you copy direct.
3: 186 squad copy.

0: 297, keep going. Good. Welcome to call back. Question to cancel your discretion. They spoke to the key holder and said ongoing issue with the detector.
1: Yeah, I copy. We're going to continue to investigate it, too. You can hold the companies we have on the scene, put the rest back.
0: News alert for commercial fire alarm, Westview Elementary. Holding it to units on scene, all orders can return 1253.

Yeah, if it was shown in the dark, it would made us a little confused and laugh. So they could see it from the hallway. But I'm not quite sure where that was actually truly at.

do you need us to come back here?

0: Grande, sono C. Copy that auto activation. I was us trying to reset it. Obviously, it didn't hold. We arm and deactivated the strobes, so it's going to remain active. If you want to let the alarm company know, they can advise you, or they're going to have to deal with it on Monday morning. And myself and the truck will be clear.
1: Okay, you and the truck will be clear.
2: Nothing. 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

0: 3, I'm on location, there's nothing shift, there's any of the buildings.
1: 2-3-2-9.

0: County, PPG, come in.
1: Yeah?
0: Hey, this is set up by workers working in the buildings. Anybody gets back in service, no problem here.
1: Yes, PPG for command on St. Louis, Sir Richard. And
0: rescue engine 174 returning back in service.

elevator entrapment. We have on apartment homes at 841 California Avenue in Avalon. 103, 108, 148, Fire 5, 1300. Way into a 5. Rescue 4. 4 rescue.

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2: Division 6.
0: Inside, no medical emergency. We're gaining access to the car now.
2: Hi, that's you. 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
0: Both currently.

0: Division 6, from command. 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
1: Primary exterior door.
0: 1 second so I can get a crew to the roof so I can get the disc shut off so the car doesn't move.

0: 48 on the interior from command. 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
1: That's off. Copy. 1 second, get it over.

0: Right, Division 6, I do have the elevator on car 1 in the lobby.
1: That's copy.
0: I'm assuming you got come out of that car.
1: That's affirmative. They are out, and we are making our way down.
0: That's a seat. County Avalon Command.
1: Good.
0: Alright. 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No injuries.
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0: 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Yes? 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
1: Got it. 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Maintenance has been notified. Ready to put the companies back.
0: All right. 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Maintenance notified. 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

0: County, 247 Edwards on scene. Got a two-story residential.
1: Nothing evident. We'll be investigating.
2: It'll be two-story residential investigating.

0: County 247 engine.
1: Yes.
0: Correct me, Ensign. You can hold 247.
1: All units cleared for the fire alarm. 113, Tilton Circle, Cross Township. Cook incident, holding the 247, 1355.

0: parade request into Butler County, Team Samuel Drive, Cranberry Township. Bitter something burning in the residence, 185, Butler Fire Self Response, 14.
1: Rescuer, that's Butler.

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1: Catch it.
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1: We're not on it. We're going to...

Passerby, a single vehicle crash, Route 28 northbound, mile marker 13.9, Springdale, 315, 175, R2.

0: County 315, Tucson, seeing one vehicle. Patient's still in the vehicle.
1: Copy, 315, chief on scene. Vehicle, patient still inside, 1530. First, 31-107-5 Babcock Boulevard in Pine Township. The firm, chest pain, 1530. Three, chief, good.
0: They're off the side of the road.
1: All units responding around 2315, chief, disabled vehicle off the side of the road. Just give me a turn, 1531.
2: County 315 rescue, copy.
1: 315, okay.

responder detail, you want Highland Chapel Hill, room 60, 5900 Babcock Park, Ross Township, 47-year-old male, trouble breathing, 47, with EMS response, 1533.

fire, 7850 Peria Highway, building A as an Alpha, Ross Township. 248-253 with 1087 truck and the fire police. North Fire 3 at 1555.

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2: 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We got a 3-story multifamily. Nothing evident from 3 sides. We'll be investigating.
1: Copy, 248 engine 3 on the scene, 3-story multifamily. With the investigation at 1558.

0: 248. 360 is complete. We're making access via Knox Box. We have no audible activation at this time. You can downgrade units, not emergency. Units coming in, take Old Perry Highway and just change behind the pizza shop. Hold your cruise.
1: All units alerted for the fire alarm, 7850 Perry Highway. For a 248, Chief, non-emergent response, and stage up the pizza shop off Perry Highway. 169.

Yeah, good. Okay. Yeah, I walked around the back side of the building also. Panel should be subdivision.

0: in contact with key holder yet.
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0: A and B, no activation to anyone. We're just trying to locate the key holder's alarm panel.
1: All right, you did originally came in for building A. The alarm company is just now calling back. They made contact stating false alarm.
0: All right, just order the 248.
1: All right. Units for the fire alarm are Austin's reporting the company 248. The bounce can return at 1602.

0: 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Chief Jet.
1: No reason for activation. Panels are clear in both building A and B. I'll follow up with the fire marshal to have the system checked.
0: Copy. Both buildings clear following up with the fire marshal. All fire units clear 1608.

smaller detail, we want St. Teresa of Avalia Church, 1000 Avalia, Ross Township, 80-year-old female fell with unknown injuries, 248 QRS North at 1610.

commercial fire alarm activation at the Depression Lands Museum, 4743 Pioneer Road, Hampton Township, going to be the tavern above. Point of activation is going to be the zone tavern smoke, 329 North Fire 2 at 1612.

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0: 329, Captain Coney. Staff's on the line. They're reporting the fireplace lit and it set the alarms off. They forgot to open the vents. Emergency requesting cancel.
1: 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You can go and return all 329 units.
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from the ground of the front entrance of the H&J VA Hospital, 1010 Delafield Road, O'Hara Township, 102-111, North 5, response 1628.

Rescue.

Our unit's responding for the VA hospital. Call reporting it's outside the front entrance of Building 70. The smoke appears to be getting thicker.

0: County, engine 149, rescue 102 on the scene. Two-story commercial. I will be investigating. 102 deputy of VA command.
1: Received two-story commercial deputy with command 1633.

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1: Garrett.
0: Pull the units on scene. This is a mulch fire in front of the building.
1: All units alert for the VA hospital. Pointing to the units on scene for 102 Deputy. It's a mulch fire. Bounds can return 1634.
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0: Copy.

0: 185 Roxy, 185 Chief.
1: Yeah, Chief.
0: Yeah, good down Valley, Tarn Hollow. Let's see if you guys have anything up at the... We definitely have an odor up here of something burning.
1: Copy.

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0: 185 Crew to 185 Chief. That it does have a controlled burn. There's a problem here. Control burning back.
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Tally, 2, Jesus. I'll be into the scene. Copy, Chief, into the scene.

0: County, I'll be out here, three-story residence. Nothing happened. I'll have it.
1: Copy. 215 on the scene, three-story residential, nothing showing. Command, 1736.

0: arrest you, I should probably.
1: Yeah, the alarm company is back on line. They're requesting cancel. They spoke to a case where they gave proper code and said everything's okay.
0: Oh, all right there. We'll swing by.

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for the fire alarm in Ross Township. The homeowner called in. They have smoke showing from their camera system. I'm filling the box.

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0: 259, 3. 370 to Tucson, the scene. It's a split entry house, got light smoke from the front door. I'll establish command.
1: Copy, 247 duty chief on the scene. 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
4: I get alerted for the house on fire. 187, call in Red Ross Township, pointing to 247, the next engine, and 297 truck. The balance current turn 1754.
0: Me at 510, you still want me?
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0: 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I'll just return.
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0: T97 truck's arriving.
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Township, 66-year-old female with abdominal. 228 North EMS response 87.

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1: Yes.
0: Ventilation's complete, command's terminated. The engines are picking up, they'll call you when they're ready.

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0: 2-158 Chief in the area. Just cruise up the road, see if I see anything. There's, appears there's power in the area, so I'm going to roll transformer.
1: County, what's the truck 74?

0: Chief from 150 in the system.
1: In the system.
0: I'm going to come in from the school. Car's all on here. I'll check around school here.
1: Yeah, that, I was going to tell you, go to the address caller at 1541. Go up his driveway, talk to him, see what he has to say.

0: 150, Chief, from 150 and travel. Go ahead. We are approaching off Inglemore Heights.
1: Okay, I just up on Clearview. I was turning around, coming back. I haven't found anything other than there's smoke smell in the area. I don't know if there's wreck fires in the area.

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1: Go ahead.
0: Alright, stopped at the address. I didn't get too close there, but they're saying possibly in a direction of the school, maybe the building, that area. And they said it seemed to be about half a mile from here, so. That's what I got.
1: Alright, I'll head up to Lenore, the Burr building, and that, see what I see.
0: Copy that. I'm going to check back this one, unless you already did.
1: Negative, I did not go back to swim.

0: need assistance, Chief.
1: John.
0: Yeah, I rode all around back here, Fairlawn and behind the school and Trimble and stuff, and I just stopped and asked people on this one street here. They heard something, but they couldn't give me direction where they

0: near Fair Lawn and behind the school and Trimble and stuff, and I just stopped and asked people on this one street here. They heard something, but they couldn't give me direction where they come from.
1: Hey, copy that. I checked this one backside of school. Nothing. That same thing. Asked the family over there, and they didn't hear anything.
0: Okay, copy. County, put all 150 units back in. We're unable to get anything in this general area on that address.
2: Richard.

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0: 329 assistant from 329 captain.
1: Good.
0: PD was on assisting one unit. Do you want us to bring the truck down?
1: We need a couple of rooms. I'm not sure who's going to station 3. I didn't check my phone yet.
0: Copy. Maybe we'll bring squad down.
1: Yeah, that'll work.

0: 329, press 2, assistant 3.
1: Good.
0: I got 2 here, you ready for us to roll?
1: Yeah, just come on board by the police car. So we need a couple brooms. Truck, you went back in service, that's fine. I got pressure coming up.
2: 320, firms, county, you should have 329 truck back in.

0: County 329 Rescue's on scene. Call me.
1: Please, car, do some lighting too, please.